You know that life that we picture, I still imagine. A whole city in between us and we still attached. You used to have so many layers till I peeled them back. I see the fire in your eyes, I mean we still a match. You think you're better off without me, but it isn't facts. Okay, you mad at me, I had to man up, you know, and change the whole mentality. I'm hung up on the pictures that you

0: 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The kids. Alright, thanks a lot. See ya. Bye.
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Thought I was going mad in a hurry, getting stressed, making excess mess in darkness. No electricity, something's all over me.